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The prophecies of the ages are upon us, my friend. The old, the new, the beginning and the end. The horsemen are riding.

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There was a man and he was me. All as vivid as it could be. 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

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I wonder why my spirit soared and was I feeling a pure emotion. For the ocean's mean, its hand immense, and it was clear that these events had all.

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At its best, it's just a side of the story, the secret side.